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0: And we won't be beaten on prices.

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0: Turn up the volume with Joyce Main's home entertainment range. And turn up Power 100 when you hear our 10K cash track. Catch the song, make the call, and you could be $10,000 richer.
1: Dion, you've gotten through!
2: Thank you.
1: Mate, $10,000. Got any plans for it? What would you do?
2: Oh, I'd definitely put it towards a boat, I reckon.
1: Oh, yeah, baby. Let's get a boat together. Yeah. I mean, you're winning the 10 grand, not me.
2: That'd be good.
1: Hey, good luck, Dion. Have a great weekend.
2: Thanks, mate. You too.
1: Junzi, how are you?
3: Very good, Karen.

0: It's Power 100 off the back of Everlast and What It's Like. You just heard your cash track two songs ago.
1: Power 100's $10,000 cash tracks.
0: All right, let's head to the phones and give people a few chances at $10,000. There they are, Speed Racer. Hello.
2: Hello, how are you?
0: I'm well. You're in the draw for $10,000.
2: That's awesome. Thank you so much.
0: Drive safe.
2: You too.
0: Natalie, let's get you in the draw for $10,000.
3: Oh, woohoo, thank you.
4: Hi, Nathan, it's Chanel.
0: Guess what?
4: What?
0: You're in the draw for $10,000.
4: Oh, thank you so much.
0: No worries. What's on the weekend?
4: Cleaning for a house inspection.
0: Unfortunately, I was just in that position like 2 weeks ago. It sucks.
4: Oh, it sucks, yeah.
0: All right, last one for today. John in Cranbrook, you are in the draw for $10,000.
5: Oh, legend, Nathan. Thanks for that, mate.
0: No worries. Any plans this weekend?
5: My girl's boat festival, actually. I've got my daughter's foreman out there in the circa part, so yeah.
0: Wow. Good. Yeah. That's going to be awesome. Yeah. You don't have to do anything.

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1: This is the greatest and best song in the world. Tribute. Long time ago, me and my brother Kyle here, we was hitchhiking down a long and lonesome road. All of a sudden, there shined a shiny demon in the middle of the road. And he said,
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1: Well, me and Kyle, we looked at each other

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A whip crack went his rumpy tail, and the beast was done.

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0: He does. He looks pretty tough in it. Pretty tough.
1: The reason I brought up cauliflower ears is that a couple of some young Russian men are ear maxing and injecting things into their ears to give them cauliflower ears so they'll look like MMA fighters. So they look more tough.
0: A few guys at the gym said, oh, just come down here, sunshine. We'll sort your ears out for you.
1: We'll sort you out.
0: But something for the weekend, watch Beast. Watch it. It's really good.
1: Did Helen like it? Your wife like it?
0: Yeah, I think she liked it. I think she liked Dan shirtless.
1: There's something for everyone.
0: And Russell Crowe looking over his glasses in that avuncular way. It's always
1: Dan with his shirt off.
0: Check it out this weekend.
1: Cauliflower and aubergine.
0: Oh, you know, they listen. You know, they listen to this show. Check it out.
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